Haven't you ever been to Vegas? I said, no. He said, that's where we're gonna go. You need a change of pace. When we hit the strip with all the wedding chapels and the neon signs, he said, I left my wallet in El Segundo and proceeded to take

0: This sound is processed by Stereo Tool. Go to stereotool.com.
1: Κόσμος 938.